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2: Good morning, Alana McIntyre here with the latest. With a heavy heart, a judge has declared a mistrial on whether Lindsay Clancy murdered her children in Massachusetts. Jurors have failed to reach a unanimous decision for a third time. The woman has not denied killing her three children, but her lawyer argues she was suffering from postpartum psychosis. Defence attorney Kevin Reddington has indicated one of the 12 members of the jury didn't agree.
3: One man, for whatever his agenda was, who stole 7 weeks.
2: Fire weather warnings have been issued for Greater Sydney today, where temperatures are set to rise and strong westerly winds are expected. Much cooler temperatures are forecast across southern Australia this weekend. The Premier of Queensland has secured a 10-minute meeting with US Vice President J.D. Vance. David Crisafulli is in the United States, where he's discussing the Sunshine State's critical minerals. Even with the value of houses dropping with recent interest rate hikes and the Albanese government's changes to tax, housing affordability is now at a record low. Realestate.com.au says households earning $125,000 a year are only able to afford around one in every 10 homes across the country. And the UN has decided to update the world map. The traditional one showing Greenland and Africa is about the same size, when really Africa is 14 times larger.
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2: More than 40,000 people have celebrated Jai Arrow at Allianz Stadium. The NRL star, who's been diagnosed with motor neuron disease, led the Bunnies out of the tunnel to mark his 100th game. The Bunnies then beating the Roosters 50-20. Cameron Murray saying it was a special night.
4: I think he was just happy that the boys got the job done, and I'm sure he probably didn't say it, but I'm sure he's feeling it, like feeling all the love.
2: The Dolphins defeated the Titans 24-20, and at the US Open, world number one Arena Sabalenka has paused her match. She's told the umpire someone is smoking weed.
5: G'day, the countdown is on. 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
6: We're in for an absolutely awesome day today. A mostly sunny 28 by the time this afternoon rolls around. Getting down to 15 overnight, then a mostly sunny Sunday, 28 degrees. We're definitely not going to want to get back to work next week. Monday and Tuesday, mostly sunny, tops of 28 and 29.
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0: If you could bring anything back to Townsville, what would it be? Rocking your Saturday here at Power 100. It was Throwback Thursday on Thursday with Wildy, and he threw up a picture of him standing out the front of the Cry underneath the old CFM sign. And he asked that question. Well, Tony rang with this.
1: Throwback Thursday, the drive-in's out of Stewart and one at Kerwin.
2: I love drive-ins. There was nothing better than on a Friday or Saturday night, rocking up in your panel van, reversing in, dropping the tailgate, and not remembering what movie you saw.
1: Exactly right. Perfectly right. Ah, those are the good old days, aren't they?
2: They certainly were. Kids these days, they don't know what they're missing.
1: Oh, you betcha. They definitely don't know what they're missing.
2: You want to come over to my place on the weekend and watch a movie on my phone?
1: Oh, I'm about to bring the glasses.
0: That picky of Wildy in front of the Cry got lots of comments on Thursday, and it's still up on our Facebook page if you want to go and check it out. I love seeing stuff that I didn't know existed, like when Tony was talking about those drive-ins. When I came here to Townsville, they didn't exist. Obviously, you still know about the one out at Charters Towers and down in the Burdekin as well. In the next few minutes, I'm going to put on Blink-182. I've grabbed their album, Enema of the State. Tom DeLonge, their guitarist, pretty much wrote this song. It's a bit of a love letter for his girlfriend at the time. We'll get it cranked next year at Power 100.
3: 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Others require musical knowledge or even physical strength. Yeah! But sometimes you're faced with a seemingly impossible challenge. Picking a number.
2: Michael from Kerwin, what number are you chasing?
4: Number 5.
2: All right, well, let's flip it over. It is the Joker. It's a picture of me. $500.
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0: G'day, Scotty. Do you know the numbers that are still left?
5: I want to go with 50.
0: All right, here we go. Let's flip her over. No way, it's the Joker.
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0: I loved it when Lenny got a star on the Hollywood Walk of Fame and his very famous actress daughter Zoe Kravitz got up and roasted him. Said the biggest love of his life were his see-through mesh shirts. Talking Father's Day with Edward. What are your plans tomorrow, mate?
1: Spend the time with my two boys.
0: Yeah. How old are they, Edward?
1: 11 and 9.
0: Oh, great age, mate. And what do you boys like to do together?
1: Oh, go to the skate park or the movies.
0: And do they ever con you into actually getting on a skateboard, Edward?
1: No, I'm too old for that now.
0: The old too old card comes out. Boys, you knock yourselves out. Well, not literally. Dad will watch you on the sideline. Video these days. That's a good one to get out of it.
1: Yep.
0: Good on you, mate. 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
1: Thank you.
0: Happy Father's Day.

0: as a Christmas gift. 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And I just remembered, he said, oh, thanks, mate. That's great. Tell your dad thanks.
1: Yeah, remember in pottery, we'd all make ashtrays.
0: Yeah, people were complaining about twisties.
1: I know.
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0: Saturday here at Power 100, the only station that is doing Rock Wars. Your chance to win $10,000 and get your favourite artists and bands right through to the end. We are chucking a massive Rock War party. We'll give you more details on that. So Thursday, I had the Screaming Jets go against a very popular American band. The Jets ended up winning, but I had this great call from Grant talking about Dave and the Boys.
1: I remember seeing these guys at the Signal and Rugby Club before they become famous, man, and we used to have some great times with those lads.
0: Oh, I bet you did.
1: Well, we did. We can't get into it on the radio, but we did have some fun.
0: There's this great interview Dave listened to years ago, and it was back in the early days, and asked him about where does he see himself at 30, and he laughed. He goes, I'll be dead by then.
1: Oh, yeah. He was a bit of a party animal, I can tell you that.
0: I'm loving this about the Rock War, sharing stories about seeing him in concerts, or in that case, Grant seeing them in Singleton in Newcastle, New South Wales. The band they bumped off, I'm actually going to play for you after 11. Yeah, it was Motley Crue. Also, I've got you some Kings of Leon. We start round two Rock Wars on Monday with Wildy after 7 o'clock. Make sure you're voting for your chance to win the 10 grand. And don't let your favourite band not get through. News is next.
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5: 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What's happening in our local market, Gio?
6: Here's the truth, Townsville. Over the past 8 weeks, the Townsville real estate market has shifted. We're now seeing around 20% more stock available across the market, giving buyers more choice than they've ever had. And at the same time, open home numbers have softened. With the extra choice, the urgency for buyers to purchase a home that doesn't tick all the boxes has changed. Buyers are still active, but they are being more selective, with more comparable properties ticking more boxes, taking more time, and in most cases waiting for the right home rather than rushing into the one available now. That doesn't mean that the market has fallen away. What it does mean is that the conditions have become more balanced and the market has normalized. Across the market, we have also seen price pullback, in some cases up to around 2%. But that needs to be kept in perspective. Townsville property has grown 100% over the past 5 years. So even with the little pullback, homeowners are still well ahead. Average days on market has also pushed out to around 34 days, which means presentation, pricing, and strategy means more than ever. Homes are still selling, but the market is no longer rewarding overpricing. For buyers, Townsville still represents excellent value, especially compared to many other regional and capital markets. For sellers, the opportunity is still there, but the approach needs to be sharper to achieve the strongest result. This message is simple. The market has normalized, but it remains healthy. Good property, priced correctly and marketed well, is still achieving strong results.
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11: Hi there, Alana McIntyre here with the latest. It's warming up along the East Coast. Fire weather warnings have been issued for Greater Sydney, where temperatures are rising and strong westerly winds are forecast. The Bureau of Meteorology says Brisbane's on track to record its hottest start to spring since 1999. Tomorrow, the mercury there will reach the mid-30s. While much cooler temperatures are expected along southern Australia this weekend, thanks to a cold front. House prices may be dropping, but it's actually harder than ever to buy a home in Australia, according to the latest data. Angus Moore from realestate.com.au says a typical household that's earning $125,000 a year can afford to pay the mortgage on just 12% of homes across the country.
12: That's the lowest we've ever seen, and that's well down from the sort of 44% that was true a few years ago in 2020.
11: Overseas, another mistrial has been declared in the US in the Lindsay Clancy murder case. Jurors failing for a third time to reach a verdict on whether the mother is criminally responsible for killing her children in Massachusetts in 2023. The 36-year-old has admitted to strangling her three children, but her lawyers argue she was suffering from postpartum psychosis. The Queensland Premier has secured a rare meeting with the US Vice President, and the Sleep Association is worried about new so-called sleep-maxing tactics that are being shared on social media, saying there's no good evidence behind them. Some influencers have been telling insomniacs to tape their mouths shut.
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11: Ty Arrow has been celebrated at his 100th game with the Bunnies. The player, who suffers from motor neuron disease, led the team out last night to a roaring crowd of more than 40,000 at Allianz Stadium. The Rabbitohs then beating the Roosters 50-20. While coach Christian Wolf is happy after the Dolphins defeated the Titans on the Gold Coast in the other game.
13: We won 7 games in a row. What have we need to do tonight? We need to get a win and we need to come away with no interest. And we did both those things.
11: Today, the Seagulls meet the Warriors.
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0: We're in for an absolutely awesome day today. A mostly sunny 28 by the time this afternoon rolls around. Getting down to 15 overnight, then a mostly sunny Sunday, 28 degrees. We're definitely not going to want to get back to work next week. Monday and Tuesday, mostly sunny tops of 28 and 29.
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0: out to the Screaming Jets in our Power 100 Rock War. Now, it was one that I had. I took a phone call from Jason, who ended up voting for the Screaming Jets, but he had this to say about Motley Crue.
1: Well, I saw Crue when they came over in 2023. I would have said them until I saw them live, and they've just lost it, eh? Vince Neil can't sing anymore. He was open. He was shit.
0: Oh, geez, that's no good. Yeah. Well, thanks for the heads up.
1: Yeah, don't go and see Motley Crue anymore. They're no good.
0: Jason, thanks.
1: Crazy. Thanks, KB. See
0: you. Oh, rough. Hey, but, you know, that's the truth these days. That's what Rock Wars is all about. Can't wait to get stuck in round two. Wildy will be kicking that off on Monday at 7 o'clock. I've got no idea what bands have made it into round two for the first battle. Monday, you and I'll both just have to wait and see. Ever had one of those nights that you, might have drunk a little bit too much, don't really remember? A song all about that next here at Power 100.
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0: You know, I'm sitting here at Power 100 and I'm thinking to myself, whatever happened to my Everlast singlet? I had one years ago and I don't know what happened to it. And I am definitely one of those kind of people who cling on to things, clothes. If I like it, I will have it for years and years and years. Having a good old chat with Pete working today, mate. Father's Day plans?
1: Just Father's Day for catching up with the kids. That's probably about it.
0: Yay!
1: Probably do a bit of work as well, sadly.
0: Oh, no. That's no good. That should be illegal on Father's Day weekend. Do you reckon they'll get you any prezzies?
1: Oh, their presents is enough.
0: Oh, Pete, that's beautiful, mate. Well, happy Father's Day for tomorrow. Free. I'm pressing play on in about two here at Power 100.
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Weekend Warrior Rach is in next here at Power 100. Hopefully you're having a ripper Saturday. I'm off out to Townsville Hockey. It's big grand final day today, and I've got a few mates who are in a few different grand finals. So good luck to everyone who is playing today, and maybe there's other sports with grand finals on. I hadn't really even thought about that. Rach has got some great rock for you this afternoon. Linkin Park. Silverchair.

0: Have an awesome rest of your Saturday and happy Father's Day for tomorrow to all the dads. 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
8: Hi there, Alana McIntyre here with the latest. The mercury is climbing along the east coast where record-breaking early spring temperatures are forecast. Fire weather warnings have been issued for Greater Sydney where temperatures are expected to rise to 33 today and strong westerly winds are forecast. While Brisbane's also heating up this weekend, it's set to reach the mid-30s tomorrow. Along the country south, it's staying much cooler thanks to a cold front. A judge has declared a mistrial in the US with jurors failing to reach a unanimous verdict for a third time about whether Lindsay Clancy actually murdered her children. The 36-year-old has not denied strangling her three children, but her defence lawyer argues she was suffering from postpartum psychosis and she was unable to distinguish between right and wrong. District Attorney Timothy Cruz says it's been an emotional time for everyone.
9: But in the end, I bring it all back to the child victims in this case, Cora, Dawson, and Callan. This was and has always been about getting justice for those three little babies.
8: If you're a first home buyer and worried about how you're going to afford a property in Australia, you aren't alone. Even with the value of homes dropping, housing affordability rates are actually at a record low. Those earning $125,000 a year are able to afford just one in every 10 homes being sold across the nation. And Nicole Kidman has surprised fans in Sydney, the Aussie actress walking into the special screening of Practical Magic 2, saying she flew in for the surprise after walking the red carpet at the premiere in LA.
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8: More than 40,000 people have celebrated Jai Arrow at Allianz Stadium. The NRL star who's been diagnosed with motor neurone disease led the Bunnies out of the tunnel, marking his 100th game. Cam Murray saying it was a special night.
10: I think he was just happy that the boys got the job done, and I'm sure he probably didn't say it, but I'm sure he's feeling it, like feeling all the love.
8: The Bunnies beat the Roosters 50-20 and the Dolphins defeated the Titans 24-20.
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12: Mostly sunny for your Saturday with a top of 27, dropping down to 16 overnight, then heading back up to 27 tomorrow. Monday, Tuesday and Wednesday, you can expect tops of 27 with a low of 15.
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0: It's Twisted Sister. Rocking your Saturdays right here on Power 100. You are hanging out with Rachel. I'm going to be here until 4 o'clock this afternoon for your game day Saturday. I've got Max down the line. Max, how are you feeling about tonight's game, mate?
1: I feel like we're going to go pretty good.
0: Yeah? Do you think we're in for a win?
1: Yeah, we've got it.
0: Yeah, we've got it. You got a good feeling?
1: 100%. Pretty close, though.
0: It's going to be pretty close. Where are the Canberra Raiders sitting on the ladder?
1: I believe they're about 11th.
0: Okay, so Canberra Raiders are 11th. And where are the Cowboys, Max?
1: 8th.
0: Okay.
1: Looking at the finals.
0: All right. Well, I guess we'll find out tonight. Kickoff is at 5:30. Tickets are still available. Right now I'm going to press play on live. They're up in 2. You're on Power 100.
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0: Varick Assault, rocking your Saturday here on Power 100. You've got Rachel. I'm going to hang out with you until 4 o'clock this afternoon. And I was this many years old when I found out those guys are actually American. Always thought they were Australian for some reason. I feel like they've got a real Aussie sound. What do you think? Maybe I saw them in an Australian movie. Speaking of movies, get excited if you're a thriller slash horror fan like I am, because Resident Evil is back. And to celebrate, Wildy, KB and Nathan will be dishing out tickets all next week. And if you're not a fan of horror or thriller, tune out now, because here's a preview.
1: I had a little bit of a problem on the road. I was wondering if I could use your phone. Hello?
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0: The thrilling and terrifying Resident Evil in cinemas September 17th. I am so keen. And also, if you actually watch the preview, I'm pretty sure the dude from Centipede makes a cameo. And please forgive me for mentioning that movie. It was rank. We're going to chuck on some Billy Idol in the next 2 minutes. This is Power 100.
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0: It's Game Day Saturday right here on Power 100. You are hanging out with Rachel until 4 o'clock. Coming up after 1, Green Day. And I'm going to chuck on the greatest song in the world, Tribute. That's up after news and sport. Stay up to date. You're on Power 100.
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9: I'm John Fabris. Sydney's top temps of low 30s today and southern Queensland's mid-30s tomorrow has early spring records on notice. The Bureau's Jonathan House watching a front track through.
10: Across the east coast, we are seeing very gusty winds leading to the elevated fire dangers. But across Victoria, Tasmania and South Australia, we are seeing a lot of rain, thunderstorms and gusty winds. We do have flood watches current for northern Victoria as well as parts of Tasmania.
9: A hearing set for near the end of the month following a mistrial for Lindsay Clancy, charged with murdering her three children in America. In the absence of a unanimous jury verdict, legal expert Carolyn Polisi telling CBS both sides will explore options.
11: The prosecution's thinking through this case. If it really is an 11-1 split, does it serve the interests of justice to move forward with the retrial, or should they think about a plea deal?
9: And Donald Trump's echoed his vice president's sentiments that the conflict with Iran isn't actually at the level of a war. The president using comparisons to make the point.
12: It's small potatoes for us. We did Venezuela and we did this. In Venezuela, we lost nobody. And this, we lost 18 people. And in Vietnam, you lost 100,000 people. And in other conflicts, you lost tens of thousands of people.
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13: The Warriors will be a step closer to the minor premiership if they beat Manly today in Auckland. Later, the Cowboys take on the Raiders in Townsville, and tonight the Sharks do battle with the Storm. Last night, the Rabbitohs beat the Roosters, while the Dolphins were too good for the Titans. Dolphins coach Christian Wolf says they were a bit tentative at the start.
14: Playing for something a lot more next week. Blokes don't want to get injured, don't want to get suspended, all that kind of thing.
13: In the AFL today, the Swans take on Brisbane in a qualifying final, while last night Geelong advanced after beating Carlton. And Australian Cameron Myers has won the men's 1500 metres at the Diamond League event in Brussels, beating home two Olympic champions. That's the sport. I'm Michaela Carr.
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1: Power 100 weather.
0: Mostly sunny for your Saturday with a top of 27, dropping down to 16 overnight, then heading back up to 27 tomorrow. Monday, Tuesday and Wednesday, you can expect tops of 27 with a low of 15.
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1: This is the greatest and best song in the world. Tribute. Long time ago, me and my brother Kyle here, we was hitchhiking down a long and lonesome road. All of a sudden, there shined a shiny demon in the middle of the road. And he said,
2: play the best song in the world, or I'll eat your soul.
1: Well, me and Kyle, we looked at each other.

0: It's REM rocking your Saturday right here on Power 100. You are hanging out with Rachel until 4 o'clock this afternoon. And did you know that that track was actually written by Michael Stelps in regards to Agent Orange, a chemical manufactured by Monsanto? And I knew that because years ago, about 13 years ago, at JCU Townsville, I was a journalism student, and I had to pitch an investigative journalism report, and I still remember my lecturer saying to me, and she was French, so she had an accent, and this is what she said after my 10-minute pitch. She went, "Oh my God, Rachel, you fit so much information into the last 10 minutes. You've completely blown my mind. I feel like you would work well in radio because you can talk a lot." And I was like, "Oh, thank you." She's like, "Oh my God, you're very passionate about that subject. Everybody, we're going to go for a break right now. I just really need some time to process all that information." So, yeah, that was me at JCU when I was a student. Hey, stick around. I'm going to chuck on some Powderfinger. It's up after this. You're on Power 100.
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0: found. It's on the iHeart app. It's called You're Dead to Me. It's a BBC podcast that mixes historians and comedians to uncover the weirdest and wildest stories from the past. 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Let me know what your thoughts are. Hey, we're going to keep rolling with the tunes. 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

0: It's Power 100, rocking your game day Saturday. You are hanging out with Rachel. I'm here till 4 o'clock this afternoon. And I was just talking to Shelsey down the line. Shelsey, what were you telling me about?
1: Oh, Rachel, we've just got our festival, the...

0: It's Power 100, rocking your game day Saturday. You are hanging out with Rachel. I'm here till 4 o'clock this afternoon. And I was just talking to Shelsey down the line. Shelsey, what were you telling me about?
1: Oh, Rachel, we've just got our festival. We've got four bands for the whole entire day, starting from 10 a.m. in the morning. We've got a bar right down underneath the beautiful shade of the big paper bark trees, overlooking the mighty Herbert River. We've got a couple of food trucks, 15 or so vendors, market stall vendors that are also hoping to, several of them are going to be doing some little workshops as well. So lots of fun stuff happening, from a car being cut up, big disaster management plan happening to let everybody know how we turn into an island at Christmas time. So definitely put that on your calendar, because you can actually camp right next to the festival as well and come and enjoy it for the day.
0: Okay, so is that near the old pub in Halifax?
1: Across the road, directly across the road.
0: I've been there before, and I've been to this really cute place called the Helipad.
1: Oh, have you really? Oh, that's really great. The Helipad is a pumping little place in Halifax, actually. We put on open mic nights on Thursday night and also turn it into karaoke on Friday. So it's been a great little hub for little old Halifax.
0: Okay, cool. So if you've got nothing in the calendar for September the 26th, Rock and Croc is happening at Halifax.
1: A beautiful, beautiful spot and a lovely time of the year.
0: Oh, awesome. Sounds rocking. I might head up. Hey, thanks for the call, Shelsey.
1: No worries, Rachel.
0: All right. Stick around. Coming up after two, Foo Fighters and Live. We're going to head into the newsroom first. You're on Power 100.
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10: I'm John Fabrus. Early spring record temperatures in New South Wales and Queensland are set for a shake-up this weekend. Greater Sydney under a total fire ban today. The Bureau's Jonathan Howe highlighting the contrast with other states.
11: For those areas behind the cold front like Melbourne, Tasmania and South Australia, we are seeing much cooler weather and also very showery conditions as well. Not particularly cold, but a very strong temperature gradient we're currently seeing across the country.
10: One juror not siding with 11 peers resulted in a mistrial for Lindsay Clancy. Nancy in the US, the 36-year-old's defence arguing she wasn't mentally responsible when murdering her three children. Legal expert Caroline Polisi telling CBS a plea deal's an option.
12: You didn't see the DA doubling down immediately saying that they would retry these cases on three counts of first-degree murder. Perhaps cooler heads will prevail in the coming days and weeks.
10: And America's presidents described the conflict with Iran as small potatoes, endorsing his vice president's position, its scale doesn't constitute a war. Donald Trump sharing his thoughts about their progress.
13: We have essentially taken over Iran. There's been no shooting for days. The Strait of Hormuz is taking a lot of ships. We're getting a lot of ships out of there. A lot of oil is coming out. So we're doing a great job.
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14: The Warriors are in the box seat for the minor premiership. They take on Manly in Auckland this afternoon and are ahead of the Panthers on points difference at the top of the NRL ladder. Later, the Cowboys take on the Raiders in Townsville, and tonight the Sharks host the Storm. Last night, the Rabbitohs beat the Roosters, while the Dolphins were too good for the Titans. Finns coach Christian Wolff admits there were some errors, but...
15: Two most important things are we won the game and we've got no injuries coming out.
14: In the AFL, Sydney and Brisbane clash at the SCG this afternoon in a qualifying final. And in tennis, Alex Dimonor's status as a top 10 player could be gone by the end of the US Open following the Australians' shock exit in the second round. That's the sport. I'm Michaela Carr.
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0: Mostly sunny for you Saturday with a top of 27, dropping down to 16 overnight, then heading back up to 27 tomorrow. Monday, Tuesday and Wednesday, you can expect tops of 27 with a low of 15.
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0: 169.2 million views on YouTube. It is Pink Floyd, Another Brick in the Wall, part two on Power 100. My name is Rachel. I'm going to hang out with you until 4 o'clock for your game day Saturday. Wildy is back from 5:30 on Monday, and at 8 a.m. he's giving you the chance to win $500 with Jag the Joker. All you need to do is listen out for your cue to call 1-300-89-1929, and bam, $500 could be yours if you pick the right card. And that's thanks to our mates at Totally Workwear Townsville. Love your work. Hugh Street, Courage On. Something else I'm loving, Radiohead. They've potentially announced a tour in Australia. I don't know. I haven't had time to fact check it. I might do that while they play. They're up in two. It's a Saturday on Power 100.
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0: Jebediah rocking your Saturday on Power 100. You are hanging out with Rachel till 4 o'clock this afternoon. And I don't know if you know this, but those guys actually have a documentary. It is landing in cinemas the 15th of October. I don't know if it's going to hit Townsville because everyone likes to overlook us far north Queenslanders, and I feel like that's why people resonate with Bob Catter, because he always says that. And it's true. If you work for a multinational company, you would know this. We always get overlooked, but enough of that because I don't want to get fired. And I actually wanted to talk about the Jebediah documentary. It's called Are We Okay? I've got a trailer here. Listen to this.
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0: 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The Angels are up. 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

0: 100. You are hanging out with Rachel for Game Day Saturday, and the gates have opened at Queensland Country Bank Stadium. The NRLW is about to kick off. I think that's kicking off at 3:15. So if you're on the way there right now, don't freak out because you're running late. I do that all the time, and I just thought it'd be nice if I'm that voice of reasoning that's like, breathe in, breathe out, breathe in, breathe out. I'm so sorry I did that. Hey, make sure you stick around, because coming up after news and sport, I've got Metallica. And I was so weirded out this week. They went up against Bush. Like, who was even going to vote for Bush when they were up against Metallica, right? Also, I've got My Chemical Romance. Let's see if Trump's done anything. That'll be in the news. 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
8: I'm John Fabris. Australia's fuel update shows there are 33 days of diesel and 41 of petrol up our sleeve, higher than when hostilities broke out between America and Iran. Energy Minister Chris Bowen's flagging billions more litres heading our way.
9: We'll keep going with our efforts to ensure fuel security in the short term and help Australians make the choices they want to make in the longer term when it comes to their own transport.
8: A tale of two weather experiences as heat hit Sydney today, ramping up in Brisbane tomorrow, while Vic, SA and Tasmania are under a cold front bringing rain. Jonathan Howe at the Bureau sums up how we'll have a warmer than usual next few months.
10: We are still expecting drier than average conditions all the way from Queensland, New South Wales, Victoria, South Australia and Southwest WA. But we are also seeing a wetter signal across parts of Northern WA and pushing into Central Australia.
8: And the UN's voted to adopt a new version of the world map. Africa advocate Farah Ndiaye telling DW News why the old map update dating back to 1569, did a disservice to her continent.
3: When the map most of us grew up with shows Africa the size of Greenland, when in reality, Africa is 14 times larger, the message is our African continent is smaller and it matters less.
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11: The Warriors and Manly have just hit the paddock in the match of the day in Auckland. The Warriors can consolidate their chances of winning the minor premiership over the Panthers if they come away with a victory over the Seagulls. Later, the Cowboys take on the Raiders in Townsville and the Sharks are at home to the Storm. In the AFL, Sydney is about to face Brisbane in a qualifying final at the SCG. Australian Cameron Myers has upset two Olympic champions to win the men's 1500 metres at the Diamond League event in Brussels. Compatriot Curtis Marshall was third in the men's pole vault. And Australian Formula One star Oscar Piastri says he doubts his McLaren team can outpace rivals Mercedes and Ferrari in tomorrow night's Italian Grand Prix. That's the sport. I'm Michaela Carr.
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0: Mostly sunny for you Saturday with a top of 27, dropping down to 16 overnight, then heading back up to 27 tomorrow. Monday, Tuesday and Wednesday, you can expect tops of 27 with a low of 15.
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0: It's In Excess. Rocking your Saturday here at Power 100. You're with Rachel until 4, and it is game day. So I can see a whole bunch of you outside the window having fun while I'm stuck here in the studio acting like some kind of jester or some slave to the music. But it's all good, actually, because I do like being here, and I get paid to be here. So it's kind of like some 19-year-old versions of myself's dream come true. It's so funny when you grow up and you execute your childhood dreams, and then you're like, oh, I just need more money, because that's what's happening to me lately. I am nearly 40. It was my birthday last week, and tonight I'm actually having a birthday party. So I have a little bit of pre-party jitters, because I can't just be like standard and host like a quiet birthday party. I have to go all out and be elaborate and have like a loud punk band and like a reggae artist just to, I don't know, prove some kind of point in my mind that I know how to throw a party. So I just want to apologize to my neighbors in advance. I have done a letterbox drop. I did leave it till last minute. I'm a very last minute kind of person. My new goal for being 40 is to actually not be a last minute person. I did say last week, I'll let you know how it's going. It's not going well, but it takes time for people to change, right? Yeah, it does. If you've got a funny party story and you want to share it with me, let me know on the iHeart app. I would love to hear it. And I'll play the first one that comes through. Right now, though, we're going to press play on Puddle of Mud. This is Power 100.
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0: It's Kiss rocking your Saturday here on Power 100, and that song is such an anthem. And I remember when I was a little kid, I was probably like 4 years old when I first heard that, and I thought it was the best song in the whole wide world. Now I realize there are so many best songs in the whole wide world. My name is Rachel. I'm here not for very much longer, and then I'm going to go off and party all night long until at least 10:30, and then I'll be like, to all my party guests, get out of my house, please. I need to go to bed because I'm old now. I'm 40, and you got to get your beauty sleep. If you're not coming to my party, and if you're not going to the footy tonight, I 100% recommend hitting up some comedy. There's a guy called Blake Pavey at the Mansfield. Tickets are like $50. Well, they're about $45, so that's like basically $50, right? Doors open at 7. I've got a little snippet of him here. And just to give you a little bit of a backstory, Blake actually thought he had like some terminal disease. So then he just started saying whatever he wanted to say. And he copped a bit of backlash, but he's kind of made like a little bit of a career out of it. And this is his take on Steve Irwin.
1: I just don't think I'm a good Australian because, like, I'm sport, I'm a lightweight drinker, and I think the Irwins are full of shit. Is this how Jesus on the cross fell? I have to warn Australian crowds every time I talk about this that the Irwins, they're not the protected species, alright? Like, they're not endangered, okay? Well, since 2006, they kind of have been, but it's like, I think they're full of shit. It's our fault that they're full of shit, I think. Do you know how much pressure we put on the Irwins? Like, especially the amount of pressure that we put on Robert and Bindi as a society to be like their dad, that's an insane amount of pressure. I don't hate them, I just feel bad for them. Like, honestly, go to Robert and Bindi's Instagram after this show. There are 20,000 comments just like, hey man, do you remember when your dad dies? Hey, guess what, Robert? Guess what, Bindi? Your dad is dead, all right? And now you have to be like your father, who is dead, right? Because it doesn't even come off as nice anymore. Like, when you're trying to emulate Steve Irwin, nobody can do that. It doesn't come off as genuine. You come off as a serial killer. That's where you come. Like, watch any interview Bindi Irwin's done. You'll get to the end of that interview just like, was that Bindi or Ted Bundy? Like, because it's wild. Any interview she does, they're just like, hey, Bindi, what's been going on? Give us an update. And she's just like, yeah, I just love being here.
0: I just wanted to clarify, I am a massive Steve Irwin fan.

0: fan. But if that was your kind of comedy, that is Blake Pavey. And he is here in Townsville at the Mansfield tonight. One man show. Doors open at 7, kicking off at 7:30. Right now, Collective Soul, they're up in 2. This is Power.
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0: It's Power 100, rocking your game day Saturday. You are hanging out with Rachel. I have been here since 12 o'clock this afternoon, so I'm about to bust a move before I go. I need to tell you about this.
1: 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Power 100's Rock Room. Rock it.
0: Yeah. That's right. Rock Room is opening its doors tonight at 7 o'clock. We have got The Offspring, Grinspoon, and Audio Slave all opening. And our headliner will be these guys. It is Guns N' Roses. And I am so keen to feature these guys at my birthday party tonight, and I can't wait till my friends go, "Why are we listening to ads?" And I'll be like, "Yo, I love ads, and it's my birthday, and this is Rock Room, so get amongst it." I'll be back tomorrow from at 12 o'clock for your Sunday sesh. Remember to get your dad a present. 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
9: I'm John Favreau. Former politician Natasha Stott Despoja has been appointed the head of an inquiry into sexual violence in the Australian Defence Force. Around 800 sexual assault reports were made in the ADF in the 5 years to a Royal Commission's final report in 2024. Australia's home prices falling is being countered by realestate.com.au data that affordability is at its lowest ever. It found a household with a median annual income of $125,000 could only afford 12% of homes sold last financial year. Queensland's opposition leader Stephen Miles claims cancelling of affordable home projects hasn't helped.
10: If you started saving for a deposit 3 or 5 years ago, you're probably further away from having enough of a deposit now than when you started.
9: And a cold front producing rain and wind for SA, Victoria and Tasmania set to take the heat out of New South Wales tomorrow and then southeast Queensland tomorrow night. Jonathan Howes at the Bureau.
11: Maximum temperatures across the far southeast in the mid to high teens across South Australia, Victoria and Tasmania. On Saturday, we do have high fire dangers for much of eastern New South Wales, reaching extreme for Sydney, where there is a fire weather warning and a total fire ban.
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7: The Warriors are closing in on the minor premiership, leading Manly in today's match in Auckland. At halftime, the Warriors are ahead 20-12. Later today, the Cowboys take on the Raiders in Townsville, and tonight the Sharks are at home to the Storm. In the AFL, Sydney is facing Brisbane in a qualifying final at the SCG. At quarter time, the Swans are leading the Lions by 26 points. Australian Cameron Mize has upset two Olympic champions to win the men's 1500 metres in the Diamond League event in Brussels. Compatriot Curtis Marshall was third in the men's pole vault. And in basketball, the Opals have won their opening cup opener in Germany, beating Puerto Rico 70-54. That's the latest in sport. I'm Michaela Carr.
12: For dads that like to play, Cupid's Cabin have gift ideas for Father's Day. Come in and have a look. Forget the socks, hankies and jocks. A DVD, a toy or maybe a book. Give him something that really rocks. All the tools for some naughty fun. That's why Cupid's is number one. This Father's Day, light his fire and give him exactly what he desires.
13: Cupid's Cabin. With all the tools of the trade for some naughty fun this Father's Day. Cupid's Cabin. 198 Nathan Street, Aikenvale.
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0: Mostly sunny for your Saturday with a top of 27, dropping down to 16 overnight, then heading back up to 27 tomorrow. Monday, Tuesday and Wednesday, you can expect tops of 27 with a low of 15.
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1: Townsville's Laverack Barracks is marking a major milestone, celebrating 60 years since Prime Minister Harold Holt opened the base back in 1966 during the Vietnam War. International troops have been pushed to their limits in North Queensland's jungle, where ADF personnel and eight partner nations took on a grueling combat survival course.
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8: I'm John Fabris. Firefighters are battling a blaze on the New South Wales central coast at Calga, around 60 k's north of Sydney. At this stage, Walkabout Wildlife Sanctuary is not evacuating animals as it did in a fire threat in 2019. Meantime, Sydney's top temps of low 30s today and southern Queensland's mid-30s tomorrow as early spring records on notice. The Bureau's Jonathan House watching a front track through.
9: Across the east coast, we are seeing very gusty winds leading to the elevator fire dangers, but across Victoria, Tasmania and South Australia, we are seeing a lot of rain, thunderstorms and gusty winds. We do have flood watches current for northern Victoria as well as parts of Tasmania.
8: Flames appearing to shoot out of the engine of a Qantas plane bound for Sydney on takeoff from Queenstown in New Zealand today was diverted to Christchurch, where it landed safely. And Donald Trump's echoed his vice president's sentiments that the conflict with Iran isn't actually at the level of a war. The president using comparisons to make the point.
10: It's small potatoes for us. We did Venezuela and we did this. In Venezuela, we lost nobody. And this, we lost 18 people. And in Vietnam, you lost 100,000 people. And in other conflicts, you lost tens of thousands of people.
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11: A seesawing affair between the Warriors and the Seagulls in Auckland. The Warriors have crossed for 6 tries to Manly's 5. And at last check, scores were all tied up at 30 all. Later today, the Cowboys take on the Raiders in Townsville. And tonight, the Sharks will host the Storm. In the AFL, Sydney is leading Brisbane by 30 points at halftime in the qualifying final at the SCG. In tennis, Alex de Minaur could lose his status as a top 10 player, with world rankings said to be reshuffled after the US Open. This comes after the Australian shock loss in the second round. And in basketball, the Opals have won their World Cup first game in Germany, defeating Puerto Rico 70-54. That's the sport. I'm Michaela Carr. 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
14: Mostly sunny for you Saturday with a top of 27, dropping down to 16 overnight, then heading back up to 27 tomorrow. Monday, Tuesday and Wednesday, you can expect tops of 27 with a low of 15.
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11: Hi there, I'm Rana Hussein. In the AFLW, the Western Bulldogs beat Sydney by 27 points. North Melbourne thrashed St Kilda by 92. And Gold Coast has defeated Port Adelaide by 3 points. In the NRL Women's Championship, the Sharks have beaten the Warriors 40-32. In the basketball, the Opals have won their World Cup opener in Germany, beating Puerto Rico 70-54. And Rose Davies has finished just shy of the medals in the women's 5,000 metres at the Diamond League final in Brussels.
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0: Townsville. Tonight's headliner is ready to take the stage. 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

0: Soldiers of Rock. Round one is complete. The battlefield has claimed its victims. Some rock giants survived. Others were eliminated. And a few results shocked us all. Well, I come around. Now, the war enters a new phase. The battles get bigger. The rivalries get fiercer. The road to becoming the greatest rock band of all time gets tougher. Round two is on. More legendary bands. More head-to-head battles. More votes and more casualties. Remember, every vote gives you a shot at winning $10,000 cash. This is Power 100's Rock Wars. Round two commences Monday. Is your mission clear?
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You can catch me from 5:30 tomorrow morning, and it's week 3 of Power 100's Rock Wars. We are getting down to the pointy end. Let the battles begin from 7 for round 2. That's tomorrow morning, only when you wake up with me, Wildy, on Power 100. 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

Wildy, happy Father's Day. You can catch me from 5:30 tomorrow morning. And it's week 3 of Power 100's Rock Wars. We are getting down to the pointy end. 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

Howdy, happy Father's Day. You can catch me from 5:30 tomorrow morning, and it's week 3 of Power 100's Rock Wars. We are getting down to the pointy end. 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
4: Good morning, Alana McIntyre here with the latest. A plane heading to Sydney has been forced to divert after taking off from Queenstown after flames appeared to shoot from the engine. Videos shared online show the Qantas flight experiencing a suspected engine issue shortly after taking off yesterday, and loud bangs could be heard echoing through the valley below. The plane then landed safely in Christchurch. Three people have been critically injured after an alleged axe attack at a rural property in Victoria. The victims managed to call 000 for help and the attacker remains on the run. Five children have been rushed to hospital after two separate jumping castle incidents across Victoria and New South Wales. Two children were stable as they were taken to hospital after one castle was lifted by a gust of wind in Geelong. In Sydney South, paramedics treated two children and a baby who were all stable. The Liberal Party wants those caught burning the Australian flag or vandalising war memorials to face up to 10 years in prison. January 26 would also be enshrined under Commonwealth law as Australia Day under Angus Taylor's proposal. And Australia's Domestic Family and Sexual Violence Commissioner has warned smart fridges and modern cars are being used by abusive partners, saying some abusers are using remote-controlled fridges to control access to food, while vehicles that can be remotely controlled are being tracked.
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4: In NRL, Canberra has ended their season on a high, smashing the Cowboys 50-30 in Townsville. Coach Ricky Stewart says his Raiders had a point to prove.
5: We had to show people how cranky and frustrated we were, that we believe we're a better team than what we've the position we finished up on the table, and we wanted to show our true fans.
4: The Storm scored in the final seconds to beat the Sharks 24-20, while the Warriors defeated the Seagulls by 1 point.
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7: Beautiful conditions across Townsville as we head to our top of 28 degrees today for your Father's Day. Overnight down to 18 and 28 once again our top for tomorrow as we head into the new working week. Beautiful conditions across next week as well, with tops of 28 most days and a little splash of rain on Wednesday. Otherwise, clear skies.
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0: Good morning, good morning. Rocking your Sunday, Power 100, the vinyl's there. Boys in town, good morning. I'm Stu. Welcome to your Sunday. Hope you're feeling great this morning. And happy Father's Day. Happy Father's Day to all the fathers out there. I'll give my pop a call a little later on this afternoon. My dad's in like his 70s now, his mid-70s. He was a builder and a carpenter for years. He's now retired, living back home in New Zealand with my mum. Finding stuff to do every day. I guarantee if I call my dad today, he will be doing something around the house, I'm presuming sanding the back balcony or one of the front doors. It's something he's probably done 4 or 5 times this year, but he just keeps doing it because he loves fixing stuff and it just gives him something to do and it keeps my mum off his back. But we love him to bits, and as they get older, you do appreciate them more and more and everything they went through. So whatever you're doing today, please do stop for a few moments. Reach out to your dad. If your dad's no longer with us anymore, maybe just stopping and thinking about him and all the good times. And maybe you've got some father figures in your life, some guys and that kind of have been like fathers to you growing up. I've got lots of awesome guys around me that have given me advice over the years, and I do look up to them. And so all those people that play those roles, hope you have a great day today. And if you haven't reached out to your dad in a while, maybe today's the day to do it and just say, Happy Father's Day, and I love you, mate. Can go a long way. Nickelback and Green Day coming up. U2 and Soundgarden. We're Power 100. Good morning.
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0: Garden on Power 100. Your Sunday morning is on. Fell on Black Days. Were you here last night for Power 100's Rock Wars? How good was Rock Wars last night? Now, this is when what we do. We have opening acts, just some of the best rock artists you know. We all build up to a massive, big headliner, main act. We hear nothing but that artist. For hours, it's so good. And then we have the after party and the kick-ons too. It's the best way to spend your Saturday night, if you're not heading out, even if you are heading out, it's a good way to get you in the mood. It's Power 100's Rock Room, and it's back next Saturday. I'm just looking at the old Jag the Joker board here. Are you up to speed with what's happened with Jag the Joker in the last couple of days? I've been away, and I'm just getting up to speed, but it looks like we've had a few winners. It looks like we've had two winners, both card number one, 500, thanks to Totally Workwear. Both got out Thursday and Friday. That means it's time for the board to be reset and replayed tomorrow with Wildy. Now, it cannot be three in a row at number one. It's just unheard of. So, you know how it works. The board is reset for tomorrow. You call up Wildy. You pick a card. If it's the Joker, 500 is all yours. All thanks to Totally Workwear here at Power 100. I got the Police and Linkin Park coming up on Power.
1: Soldiers of Rock. Round one is complete. The battlefield has claimed its victims. Some rock giants survived. Others were eliminated. And a few results shocked us all.
2: Well, I come around.
1: Now, the war enters a new phase. The battles get bigger. The rivalries get fiercer. The road to becoming the greatest rock band of all time gets tougher. Round two is on. More legendary bands, more head-to-head battles, more votes, and more casualties. 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Round two commences Monday. Is your mission clear?
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Howdy, happy Father's Day. You can catch me from 5:30 tomorrow morning, and it's week 3 of Power 100's Rock Wars. We are getting down to the pointy end. Let the battles begin from 7 for round 2. That's tomorrow morning, only when you wake up with me, Wildy, on Power 100.

0: We're rocking your Sunday, Power 100. It is almost 7 o'clock. I'm Stu. Good morning. Hope you're doing all right this morning. What is happening around our town today? What is going on? After being postponed from last weekend, the Outer Limits Trail Run Series is finally set to hit this Sunday. So good luck to all of those taking part. Of course, Cotter's Markets kicking into gear again. Do love Cotter's Markets. It's one of my Sunday's must-dos. The food's great. The little stalls are great. Love checking out all the thrift shops as well. Always getting good deals. The Dark Circle Emporium Alternative Market is back at the Mansfield and Warehouse this Sunday. Now, this is epic. Over 30 stalls packed with weird and wonderful alternative finds, from gothic homewares to vintage clothing to crystals to books to artwork to jewellery to unique handmade creations. This is a real vibe. It is on today at the Mansfield. Make sure you go and check it out. Yeah, it's just really cool, out of the box, kind of quirky stuff. Something for everyone there. And the Townsville Barra Fun Park is helping families spoil dad a little differently this Father's Day with its special Father's Day Brekkie and Barra event on this morning in Kelso. Give him a reach, only $29. Take dad out there. He'll love you for it. All right, 7 o'clock, news and sport on the way. Got Blink 182, Killing Heidi and the Screaming Jets on the playlist for you. 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
2: Good morning, Alana McIntyre here with the latest. Donald Trump's negotiators have flown to Moscow for talks with Vladimir Putin as they discuss peace between Russia and Ukraine. The Russian president has sat down for the talks with Jared Kushner and Steve Witkoff.
3: Dustin, we were all talking about when we retire, we'll have all these incredible stories and incredible memories, and yours will be right at the top of it all.
2: The Ukrainian president is expecting the U.S. special envoys to fly to Kyiv next. Volodymyr Zelensky says his country is observing a ceasefire. The federal opposition has outlined a new proposal as it tries to claw back votes from One Nation. The Liberal Party wants to criminalise flag burning and monument vandalism, which would mean those caught doing so would face up to 10 years in jail. Angus Taylor also wants to enshrine January 26 as Australia Day in Commonwealth law. Witnesses have shared videos online of a Qantas flight experiencing a suspected engine issue in New Zealand. The flight, which was heading to Sydney, was forced to divert after taking off, flames appearing to shoot out of the engine. Dangerous wind gusts have struck parts of Victoria and New South Wales. Five children had to be taken to hospital after two separate jumping castle incidents across both states. All are stable. And Australia's Domestic, Family and Sexual Violence Commissioner has issued a warning as technology continues to play a part in domestic violence. She says some people are using smart fridges to control food intake and modern vehicles to track their partners.
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2: The Eagles have lost to the Warriors by a single point in Auckland. Coach Kieran Foran says the side is growing and capable of matching it with the best of the best.
4: Game, we wanted to come here and challenge ourselves, and you know, the Warriors, to their credit, they've been the most consistent side all year. That, you know, they're right up the top.
2: The Wallabies are looking to extend their winning streak as they face the Pumas.
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6: Beautiful conditions across Townsville as we head to our top of 28 degrees today for your Father's Day. Overnight down to 18 and 28 once again our top for tomorrow as we head into the new working week. Beautiful conditions across next week as well with tops of 28 most days and a little splash of rain on Wednesday. Otherwise, clear skies.
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0: The Choir Boys, Run to Paradise on Power 100. Stu on your Sunday with Rock Wars, round two, kicking off tomorrow. We've had some disappointments. We've had some absolute shockers. How did Guns N' Roses not make it through? How did Nirvana almost not make it through? This is the battle. This is the ultimate battle. This is the battle to find out who is the greatest rock artist of all time. Last year it was AC/DC. Can they do it? They're back in the hot seat for round two tomorrow with Wildie. We play at 7, we play at 10, and we play at 2 with Wildie, KB, and Nathan. And just a reminder, when you vote for your favorite song on the battles, you're in the draw to win $10,000. I know, right? 10 grand just by voting for your favorite artist. It is Power 100 Rock Wars. Round two battles start tomorrow. Make sure you're here for it, soldier. All right? Presidents of the USA. AFI, Powderfinger. On the other side, Power 100.
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1: 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We pride ourselves on playing real rock music just like this. From real rock artists like this. Here I go again on my own. Playing real instruments like this. 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

0: kind of sad that it's the last home game for the Cowboys. Power 100, Smash Mouth, Walking on the Sun. I am right saying that, right? It is the last home game for the Cowboys. Am I right? I'm not great on this stuff, but I do enjoy it. It was great last night. Okay, anyway, yes, good work, guys, good work. I'm sorry, I'm a bit distracted. I'm a bit distracted because I'm looking at the Jag the Joker board, and I just find something fishy's going on. You know, I go away for a couple of days. I've been really sick. I've been sleeping for like 3 or 4 days. I was out yesterday morning. I'm out this morning. I'll be back in bed as soon as I finish today. But something's going on, you know. Wildy had a winner on Thursday, number one. Jag the Joker, 500 out. Friday, gave away some other stuff. It was number one. I think the meat tray was number one. Jag the Joker went again, and it was number one. What's Wildy up to? Giving away the cash. I'm not complaining, though. We want you to win. So we're resetting the board. We're playing again tomorrow. Will it be number one? Who bloody knows? What's going on here at Power 100? But you can play with Wildy. He's back from 5:30. It's all thanks to Totally Workwear. Your chance.
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Hey, it's Wildy. Happy Father's Day. You can catch me from 5:30 tomorrow morning. And it's week 3 of Power 100's Rock Wars. We are getting down to the pointy end. Let the battles begin from 7 for round 2. That's tomorrow morning, only when you wake up with me, Wildy, on

0: right, I'm almost on Power 100. I'm Stu, handing over to Nathan. Then we go on DJ Free for Father's Day. It is Father's Day today, and he is a new father, and it's quite incredible to see how far Nathan's come in a year. He celebrated 1 year at Power 100 here during the week, and our man, he is just such a cool dude, and he's such a great dad, and it's awesome just to see his life just go full circle since he moved to Townsville. Right, I'm off, going to wander through the Cotter's Markets, going to pick up some dumplings for the day, do some little bits of shopping, get my veggies, head back to bed. I've been sick for a couple of days. One thing I'm going to do is check in with my dad, though. He's in his 70s now. Him and my mum live in New Zealand. They're the coolest people. It's just so funny when you see your parents get older, because my dad was a builder, a carpenter, a tradie for quite some time, and now he's retired. He just has to find stuff to do. The amount of times he's sanded and stained the front door and the back balcony is quite insane. More than it needs to be done, but he's just filling his days. He's an absolute legend. So make sure you reach out to your dad today. I've got a lot of friends that aren't on good, you know, terms with their dads for whatever reasons over the years, and a couple of them today are going to do something that I just think is so brave. They're going to reach out to them for the first time in years and just try and mend that bridge. And maybe if you're in that situation, it could be a cool thing to do today as well, is just reach out to your dad, say hi, give him some love, spend the day with them. And sometimes a little text can go very far, can't it? Right, Nate is up next. Have an amazing day. Enjoy DJ Free Power 100 for midday. Nathan's on till then. Have a great day. News and sport next.
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2: Good morning, Alana McIntyre here with the latest. Both Russia and Ukraine have agreed to a three-day ceasefire as peace talks get underway in Moscow. US President Donald Trump's top negotiators have been sitting down for talks with Vladimir Putin. Ukrainian President Volodymyr Zelensky is expecting the American negotiators in Kyiv next. Temperatures are rising to the mid-30s in Brisbane today with a total fire ban declared across Ipswich and the Lockyer Valley. Hot air is moving across Queensland southeast, while gusty conditions have moved through Sydney after a hot day there, downing trees and damaging cars and power lines around Castle Hill. Five children had to be taken to hospital after bursts of wind lifted jumping castles in both New South Wales and Victoria yesterday. All the children are stable. A Qantas flight bound for Sydney has landed safely in Christchurch after suffering from a suspected engine issue. Videos shared online show flames bursting from the aircraft shortly after the plane took off from Queenstown yesterday. Loud bangs can also be heard in the valley below. And parents are being urged to ask more questions about where their children are as National Child Protection Week gets underway. The CEO of NAPCAN, Lisa Waters, says mums and dads need to think about who their kids are spending time with, regardless of where they may be.
3: When we're talking about those unregulated sectors, which can be things like dance or performing arts spaces, sporting spaces, tutoring spaces, or where are they working? You know, what safeguards are there?
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2: The Raiders have finished 2026 with a 50-30 win over the Cowboys. Coach Ricky Stewart says they had some points to prove as the club farewells legend Josh Papali'i.
4: But it just goes to show you what they think of Josh. 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He played very strong, and he said it was for Josh.
2: And the Storm stunned fans in the final seconds, beating the Sharks 24-20.
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6: Beautiful conditions across Townsville as we head to our top of 28 degrees today for your Father's Day. Overnight down to 18 and 28 once again our top for tomorrow as we head into the new working week. Beautiful conditions across next week as well with tops of 28 most days and a little splash of rain on Wednesday. Otherwise, clear skies.
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0: Dire Straits giving you money for nothing here at Power 100. It is Nathan with you for your Sunday morning soundtrack right off the back of Stu, who I don't know if you heard his voice. It's not at 100%. He's been in and out of the office all week trying to help out where he can. He's still made it in for all of his shifts this weekend. So good on you, Stu, for coming in. Really appreciate it. Otherwise, I fear that I might have had to be up at 6 o'clock playing all this music for you guys. I'm with you through till midday regardless, and a little bit of something different for you after midday today. We'll talk about it later. Grand Reese, POD, lined up for your next Rock Wars. We're going to talk about that as well this hour. Jeez, round one has come to an end, and some crazy exclusions from round two. We'll get into that right after this on Power 100.
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2: 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International troops have been pushed to their limits in North Queensland's jungle, where ADF personnel and eight partner nations took on a grueling combat survival course.
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1: 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We pride ourselves on playing real rock music just like this. Yeah! From real rock artists like this. Playing real instruments like this. 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

0: Zeppelin, Whole Lot of Love on Power 100. Nathan with you. Cruising through till midday today. And happy Father's Day to all the dads out there. All the celebrations are very fun. This is my first ever Father's Day, and it's been good so far. I received a little bit of breakfast, not in bed, but at a table where most meals would normally be eaten, and I didn't have to cook it. It was cooked right there for me, and not by my five-month-old son, so it was completely edible. And I'd love to see you guys over on the iHeart voice notes. So if you jump onto iHeart, Power 100, there's a little microphone there. Hold it down, have a chat with us. Let me know your favorite Father's Day memories, or let me know what you're up to for your Father's Day today, because there is a whole stack about. I mean, not that many dads want to be out doing things. I mean, it's just about hanging out with family, maybe relaxing, letting your hair down for a little while, chucking the barbecue on, swimming in the pool, and the weather's been great for it this weekend as well. Jump over iHeart voice notes, send me a message, let me know what you and the family are up to today, or how you're celebrating your dad if he's still around. We're going to do Third Eye Blind and Default just before 9 o'clock, I think. Yeah, let's do that. Third Eye Blind, right after this. Power 100.
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it's Wildy. Happy Father's Day. You can catch me from 5:30 tomorrow morning. And it's week 3 of Power 100's Rock Wars. We are getting down to the pointy end. Let the battles begin from 7 for round 2. That's tomorrow morning, only when you wake up with me, Wildy.

It's Power 100. You're here with Nathan after 9 o'clock. Lining up more tunes for you, of course. Into the Newsroom next. For Pearl Jam and Black, wait on the other side. Can you believe that Pearl Jam's 10 is now 35 years old? It was only early last month, I believe it happened, or maybe late last month. But now, yeah, Pearl Jam's Black.

0: game out. 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
9: Good morning, Alana McIntyre here with the latest. The opposition leader says he's standing up for Australia as he pushes to put people caught burning the flag in jail. Angus Taylor has told News 24 this morning that vandalising war memorials needs to be stopped as well.
10: It is a symbol, it is part of our nation and our heritage that really matters. And I know Australians feel very strongly about this. To see it being burnt is unacceptable to most Australians, it's certainly unacceptable to me.
9: The federal opposition leader says he can't see any circumstance where he'd form a coalition with one nation. The United States has struck three Iranian oil tankers while accusing Tehran of targeting its ships in the Middle East. US Central Command says it has permanently disabled two tankers near Karg Island and has completely destroyed a third in the Gulf. Now Iran is threatening to intensify strikes on America's Navy vessels in the region. Russia and Ukraine have agreed to a temporary ceasefire as talks get underway in Moscow. Russian President Vladimir Putin's holding talks with US envoys Steve Witkoff and Jared Kushner at the Kremlin. The American negotiators will then head to Kyiv. A manhunt is underway in Victoria after three people were seriously hurt by a man wielding an axe in Gippsland. Temperatures are rising across Queensland's southeast. Total fire bans have been declared for Ipswich and the Lockyer Valley. While damaging winds have moved through Sydney after a hot day there yesterday, downing trees and power lines.
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9: The Panthers will claim the minor premiership if they beat the Tigers today by more than 2 points. The Warriors defeated the Seagulls by 1 point in Auckland last night. Coach Kieran Foran says his side has proved how capable they can be.
11: And got beat by 1 point, like that's a mighty effort. That's a side that I said is growing.
9: While the Storm managed to score in the final seconds to beat the Sharks 24-20.
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2: Beautiful conditions across Townsville as we head to our top of 28 degrees today for your Father's Day. Overnight down to 18 and 28 once again our top for tomorrow as we head into the new working week. Beautiful conditions across next week as well with tops of 28 most days and a little splash of rain on Wednesday. Otherwise, clear skies.
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0: Waveworks on Power 100. You're hanging out with Nathan right now. I'm having a great time on air with you through Father's Day. I'll hang out till midday, then I'll head home to the family. And I did want to talk about the week that has been. It's been absolutely hectic, and I just don't know who else to talk to about it.
1: Strap in, turn it up, and choose your champion. The fight for Rock's crown has started. Power 100's Rock Wars Fan Battle. Let's find the greatest.
0: I'd love to get your opinions also on iHeart voice notes. Joe in the Burdekin has been sending some hilarious ones through. I think he sent like three of them through in the last week. Every one of them makes me crack up. They can't be aired because this guy's got a mouth like a sailor. But I wanted to talk about this week in our Rock Wars, and your opinion would be much appreciated. We saw Van Halen go through. Tom Petty beat Grinspoon. Placebo, they took on Powderfinger. Of course, Powderfinger got it done. And what I think was the upset of my life, Guns N' Roses, CCR, Creedence Clearwater Revival knocking out Axl Slash, end their trip to Townsville all in one go, and eliminating Gunners in round one. Of course, we paid tribute to Guns N' Roses last night in our rock room. Rock Wars Takeover, an hour of Guns N' Roses playing. It was kind of like the funeral of Guns N' Roses for me, because I was so upset that they got out in round one. Live and Audio Slave also took to the battlefield. Live got it done. Midnight Oil got through. Hoodoo Gurus and Chisel, no brainers. And then we saw Foo Fighters versus the Rolling Stones. That was in my show. And I thought I might see Foo Fighters go out in round one. My hopes were very low because I had just watched Guns N' Roses get out like 2 days ago. And it turned out after 48 calls, it was tied up. With 2 minutes until I announced the winner, I got a call from a very quiet lady in her office named Sandy. And she voted for Foo Fighters. They got through to the second round. Ozzy Krall beating out Soundgarden. We also saw Screaming Jets get through. Linkin Park beating out ZZ Top. And that was quite a domination, if I'm honest, which I did not expect. Blink-182, Kiss, they beat Puddle of Mud. Who would have thought it? Wolf Mother over Incubus. And then Friday, we had our last battle of round one, which was Faith No More and Pink Floyd. Pink Floyd through to the round of 32. What are your opinions on this one? We're going to see some really interesting matchups, and I'll give you a sneak preview. We're going to see AC/DC take to the battlefield for the first battle of round two in Wildy's show tomorrow. I'm not going to tell you who they're versing. But AC/DC are back in black, taking to the battlefield for our 2026 Rock Wars tomorrow morning from 7. Remember, every vote on 1-300-89-1929 is a chance at $10,000, so get in there. And make sure your vote is heard. Maybe you don't want AC/DC to get through. Not a lot of people would be saying that, though. Everyone's thinking it's going to be a back-to-back champion for AC/DC. Powderfinger, Queens of the Stone Age, they face off, not in a Rock Wars battle, but back-to-back right after this on Power 100. Happy Father's Day.
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0: It's Courtney Love and Hole with Malibu on Power 100. Of course, we all know this because I learnt it only 2 days ago. Courtney Love was once the lead singer of Faith No More. It was before you really knew them, but even then, it's a crazy fact. Nickelback before that with Photograph. Happy Father's Day to all the dads out there. iHeart voice notes. Send me what you're doing today. Let me know, and I would maybe I'll just come meet you out there at some point, because I'm only here till midday. We've got Violent Femmes and Bad Wolves lined up for you next, continuing that Sunday session for you right here at Power 100.
1: Soldiers of Rock. 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The battlefield has claimed its victims. Some rock giants survived. Others were eliminated. And a few results shocked us all.
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1: Now, the war enters a new phase. The battles get bigger. The rivalries get fiercer. The road to becoming the greatest rock band of all time gets tougher. Round two is on. More legendary bands. More head-to-head battles. More votes and more casualties. Remember, every vote gives you a shot at winning $10,000 cash. 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Round two commences Monday. Is your mission clear?
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it's Wildy. Happy Father's Day. You can catch me from 5:30 tomorrow morning. And it's week 3 of Power 100's Rock Wars. We are getting down to the pointy end. Let the battles begin from 7 for round 2. That's tomorrow morning, only when you wake up with me, Wildy, on Power 100.

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0: 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And then, a band that I've been loving. They're from Australia. Of course they are. Sly Withers, Make My Mind Up. Actually, you can hear their accent throughout the song as well. It's Into the Newsroom next. And then we'll get back into music, I suppose. It's Power 100. Happy Father's Day. We

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9: Hi there, Alana McIntyre here with the latest. Donald Trump's negotiators have flown to Moscow for peace talks with Vladimir Putin as Russia and Ukraine agree to a temporary ceasefire. The Russian president sitting down for talks with Jared Kushner and Steve Witkoff.
10: And we were all talking about when we retire, we'll have all these incredible stories and incredible memories, and yours will be right at the top of it all.
9: The Ukrainian president is expecting the US special envoys to fly to Kyiv next. The federal opposition has outlined a new proposal as it tries to claw back votes from One Nation. The Liberal Party is wanting to criminalise flag burning, which would mean those caught doing so would face up to 1 year in jail. Angus Taylor also wants to enshrine January 26 as Australia Day in Commonwealth law. The mercury is rising around Queensland southeast, with total fire bans declared for Ipswich and the Lockyer Valley today. Dangerous wind gusts moved through parts of Victoria and New South Wales yesterday. 5 children had to be taken to hospital after 2 separate jumping castle incidents across both states. All the children are stable. Police are searching for a man in Victoria who allegedly attacked 3 people with an axe at a property in Gippsland, leaving them with serious injuries. JD Vance is pushing for stay-at-home mums to be paid under government programs to raise their children while their partner works. And more than 100,000 people have sung I Will Always Love You to honour Dolly Parton before a college football game in Tennessee.
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9: Craig Fitzgibbon has called out inconsistencies of the bunker following the Sharks' 24-20 loss to the Storm. The Cronulla coach raising questions about several calls.
11: I don't want to challenge the integrity of the game, but I'd like to see the integrity of the game remain what it should be. A forward pass is a forward pass, and if you're going to back the referee, back the referee. But don't back him some weeks and then turn around the week after and don't do it.
9: The Wallabies weren't able to claim back-to-back wins in Argentina, recording a 28-all draw.
3: G'day, the countdown is on. 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